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Please keep those emails and phone calls coming. Much appreciated.

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creeps without.

I woke last night to the sound of thunder. How far off, I sat and wondered. Started humming a song from 1962. And it's funny how the night moves.

The Acoustic Storm is hip to the fact that Canada Day is celebrated on July 1st. The Tragically Hip out of Kingston, Ontario with Wheat Kings. And Indigenous Canadian American of the Paiapoc Cree Nation, Buffy St. Marie with Universal Soldier. In 2022, she shared her own story in the documentary Carry It On, highlighting her early love of music to the activism she continues to this day, despite her career being suppressed because of it. You can watch the doc on your local PBS stream. Returning south of the border back to the U.S. of A, and a trio of songs with America in their titles, kicking it off with an acoustic version from a San Francisco band that came into their own in the early 80s. This is Night Ranger on the Acoustic Storm. You can still rock in America.

singing about Michigan, Pittsburgh, and the New Jersey Turnpike. There's Simon and Garfunkel on the Acoustic Storm with America. And America the Beautiful came from Keb Mo. John Mellencamp is in the eye of the storm. He was still using the Cougar moniker in the early 80s when this little ditty came out. The music video for it featured some of John's high school photos and home movies.